0: Fitting Sektor.
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0: Für neue Musik im Sektor 1.

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1: 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One time for the natural body. 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

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And every inhale is like a new beginning, and it feels like we're the beginning. But it feels like we've been here before. But it feels like we've been here before.

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1: Thrill of the fight, fight, thrill of the rage, rage. Crushing my opponent, opponent, foot up out the break, break. 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Finna make bang, bang. Finna make history, turn this pain to energy.